provider. Stop the mission. Cut the wire. Break the system. Fight the fire. No resistance. Take it higher. No division. No divider. Stop the mission. Cut the wire. Break the system. Fight the fire. No resistance. Take it higher. No division. No divider. Stop the mission. Cut the wire. Break the system.

0: You the man. Mackie, Mayhem, Murder, Milk, Money, Mobbing, Eminem, all man.
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0: Man, G is for what? Keeping the gutter.

Survival. It's from Survival. Touch my children, and my teeth welcome your windpipe. Touch my children, and my teeth welcome your windpipe. Utter the name and be crushed by leg, grown strong from holding up weight. By thigh that carries rocks, an urgent gait.

I keep on dancing, keep on dancing. I'm in the sunset of my youth, yeah. Keep on dancing, keep on dancing. Nice one. Look.

a matter of getting a tag on each line and each division. People see your tags in Queens, uptown, downtown, all over. You know, you go, it's called going all city.

Into the outtakes, out for the intake, like a mouth that's split with a fat lip, inflating energy pulsates. We sat in comatose in toll gates, never known so many frozen stimulus in simulated level rows in menacing tone. Intrepid in zone, insidiousness enveloping codes. With metaversal web developers, sediment grows. Till I see myself in the future, when I'm digging up delicate bones, embedded in circuit boards and keys and chemical flows in generous dose.

If you stay with me, just know that I'll protect you from the end.

asking for the public's help in the search for Sydney Vallette, who has been reported missing. Authorities say Sydney was last known to be in contact with family.

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1: LRT Opus. Opus. 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

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I don't even know if we heard footsteps or imagined footsteps and then imagined a story. That was in that little place opposite Brixton Prison. I guess they didn't realize that everyone wasn't like that. We tried to write a contract of love, but we only got as far as doing the border. There was never any words in it, which I thought said a lot more than anything else.